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0: Blake Shelton and Old Red 97.7 WCTY. Did you know today? Why am I just finding out about this right now? It's National Ice Cream Pie Day. I'm going to have to go. I don't know what time they close. Caldick's Creamery in Waterford. My friend Crystal's down there. In fact, we have so many different ice cream places around here that you can get those ice cream pies. And if you miss it, you can have it tomorrow, right? It's okay. On the way, we got music from Shaboozy with Good News. Also, Luke Bryan, Kenny Chesney, too, 97.7 WCTY.
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0: Jake Owen and Best Things Since Back Roads. 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Here's Chris Jansen. He is going to be at Indian Ranch a week from Sunday. Me in a beer can.
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0: Zach John King, who played the Washington County Fair on Sunday night. Next week, it's the Brooklyn Fair. Drew Baldridge is going to be there this year. That's the big headliner. Hey, 97.7 WCTY, we want you to join me, Shelly Martinez, a bunch of us from the radio, Angie, a bunch of us from the station are going to be out supporting Ron Drew, cancer survivor. We're having a fundraiser for him as he's getting ready to move. 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

country, and she knows it just after 9 o'clock. Jimmy and Shelley wake you up tomorrow morning with tickets to the Mavericks this weekend at Indian Ranch. What a group. A lot of fun times. 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

0: Low cash and I know somebody. You know, I forgot to share this story a while back. I was playing Drunk on a Plane by Dirks a little while ago, and I was thinking about when we just went to Europe on Rock the Boat 7, and I told Jimmy, I said, oh, you must have liked when they passed out the free wine. And he's like, what? It was free? And I said, yeah. I got refills too. So I was the one that took advantage of it. I'm usually the one that gets left out of this stuff. 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And that starts at 6 o'clock. 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

Jason Aldean, September 13th, Meadows in Hartford. 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

0: Lainey Wilson, love her music with John Mayer, Phone Keys, Walla, and me. She's part of the 30th anniversary celebration in October of Mohegan Sun. On the way, we've got Kenny Chesney with a throwback with Young, Cody Johnson, Human, FGL2. And don't forget, Jimmy and Shelley wake you up tomorrow morning. 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

day, Potts Farm was a place to go. 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Y'all ain't listening. Them old

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1: 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Another hour of Eastern Connecticut's country.

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We're human. You know, I'm sure robots don't cry during a good breakup song. 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

Storming, I was falling fast through the Nurnhardt. 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

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He left his fortune to some guy he barely knew. His kids were mad as hell.

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We're human. You know, I'm sure robots don't cry during a good breakup song. 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

0: time zone am I on? What country am I in?
1: It doesn't matter. It's 5 o'clock somewhere.
0: It's always on 5 in Margaritaville, come to think of it.
1: Yeah, I heard that.
0: You've been there, haven't you?
1: Yes, sir.
0: I've seen your boat there.
1: I've been to Margaritaville a few times.
0: All right. Well, that's good.
1: Stumble my way back.
0: Okay. Well, we just want to make sure you can keep it between the navigational beacons.
1: Between the buoys. I got it.
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1: I'm ready. 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

0: 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Wednesday, it's Wolf Wednesday. All Paws on Deck joins us again today. We'll have our Puppy of the Week announcement, 8:15 this morning.
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1: We're celebrating National Bad Poetry Day today, so... And our listeners, thank you very much.
2: They always come through with bad poetry.
1: They do, yeah. Some of them we can't read, of course, but they're up there anyway. You can read them if you want to. Alexander Lee says, there once was a man from Peru who dreamed he was eating a shoe. He woke up with fright in the middle of the night to find out his dream had come true. Bad poetry, all right.
2: So bad.
1: Dr. D says, roses are red, violets are not blue. Shelley Martinez, eyes are not blue. Okay.
2: That's really bad.
1: Thank you for being so bad at this.
2: Thank you. Yeah. Hazel, but you can't write anything with Hazel.

0: 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Hey, tonight, come out to Woodfellas Woodfire Pizza and Wings in New London. 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

0: me. I swear, girl, you could have anyone you choose. I should stop asking questions before you get up and leave.
1: Stupid, adorable criminals!
2: Connecticut residents have turned a wooded conservation area into their own sexual playground, with cops catching multiple people hooking up in open spaces, including a pair of 80-somethings. Six people between the ages of 62 and 85 were arrested and charged with breach of peace, public indecency.
3: You think they would know better? Come on now!
2: Weird and sexual activity going down at the conservation area. Let's see. Daniel Dobbin, 67. Otto Williams, 62. Charles Ardito, 75. John Linnartz, the young one, 62. Richard Butler, 82.
3: And his beautiful wife, Joyce.
2: His beautiful wife, Joyce, 85. Well, they didn't need a girl, so Joyce had to.
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3: 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There's hope for us. 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
3: That's my kind of night.
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0: 97.7 WCTY. All right, Darius Rucker. Birthdays today. It's August 19th, and if it's your birthday, you're celebrating with country star Clay Walker is 57. Kirk Cousins is 38 years old. Today is Matthew Perry's birthday. It would have been 57. Leanne Womack, 60 years old. Kevin Dillon is 61. Kyra Sedgwick is 61. And today's Bill Clinton. He's 80 years old today.
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1: Well, Shelley, in the news last week, you may have heard about it. There was a woman that fell from the cruise ship.
2: Another woman fell.
1: Yeah,
2: that sounds suspicious.
1: Yes, and they finally released her name. Her name was Eileen Dover. What was funny is ironic that her uncle was the one that had fallen from a cruise ship a year ago.
2: What was his name?
1: Ben Dover. And even weirder was that she had a cousin in Japan.
2: Not in Japan.
1: Yes. Was on a Japanese cruise ship.
2: And what happened, Jimmy?
1: Her cousin's name was Irene Dover.
2: You know, I'd want to go on a cruise with you. Just saying.
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0: 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Today is August 19th, and we're celebrating National Potato Day. So have a potato sometime today. Orangutan Day, Soft Ice Cream Day, Humanitarian Day. Today is National Old Man Young Woman Day today. Okay. And Talk Like Jar Jar Binks Day. And today on this date in history, the first automobile race occurred at Indianapolis Motor Speedway, 1909.
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0: 97.7 WCTY, George Burge and Luke Bryan. Well, chances are you're doing your exercise all wrong. I know we like to walk, and doing 90 minutes of moderate exercise may seem like it's good for you, but researchers are finding that a single 3-minute sprint is much better than walking or doing moderate exercise for 90 minutes. So if you are doing your 90-minute walk, make sure you get that 3-minute sprint in there at least one time during the day.
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5: Good morning, everybody. Today will be the warmest day of the next 7 with lower humidity. It's going to be comfortable. Tomorrow, moisture rides along a stalled boundary offshore, bringing mugginess and the potential for showers to the state. Friday, we're going to wrap up the week on a dry and bright note with decreasing humidity. Now, when it comes to the fourth weekend of August, Saturday looks mainly dry, while Sunday is shaping up to be more unsettled with a higher likelihood for showers. Beyond the weekend, next week starts with decreasing cloudiness Monday, also decreasing humidity. Tuesday appears dry and seasonable. In the First Alert Forecast Center at Channel 3, I'm meteorologist Scott Haney, wishing you all a great, safe, and healthy Wednesday.
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97.7 WCTY, Toby Keith, and I should have been a cowboy. Wednesday means we're rocking the dock tonight, and we're really going to rock the docks with Country That Rocks branded tonight. 6 to 9 o'clock out at Howard T. Brown Park in Norwich. Perfect weather for rocking the docks. Here's Kane Brown.

0: 97.7 WCTY, woman from Kane Brown here. We got to look at our weather from meteorologist Scott Haney coming up here in a few minutes. But if you haven't yet, make sure you go to your DraftKings Casino app. Do you have that app on your phone? 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
5: Good morning, everybody. Today will be the warmest day of the next 7 with lower humidity. It's going to be comfortable. Tomorrow, moisture rides along a stalled boundary offshore, bringing mugginess and the potential for showers to the state. Friday, we're going to wrap up the week on a dry and bright note with decreasing humidity. Now, when it comes to the fourth weekend of August, Saturday looks mainly dry, while Sunday is shaping up to be more unsettled with a higher likelihood for showers. Beyond the weekend, next week starts with decreasing cloudiness Monday, also decreasing humidity. Tuesday appears dry and seasonable. In the First Alert Forecast Center at Channel 3, I'm meteorologist Scott Haney, wishing you all a great, safe, and healthy Wednesday.

0: 97.7 WCTY, Luke Bryan, one margarita. Today we're celebrating World Photography Day, and all we're asking from our listeners is the best photograph they've taken, and so far, so good. So far, we got some beautiful photographs up there, so award-winning, I would say. So,
1: really?
0: Yeah, beautiful photographs. So, post them today, World Photography Day. I mean, there's a lot of things going on today. I mean,
1: it's Wednesday.
0: Yeah.
1: It's trash day, which is very important.
0: Hump day. You know,
1: it's hump day. You got the all paws on deck.
0: Mm-hmm. Potato day today.
1: Potato?
0: Yeah.
1: Well, so, yee!
0: You know what joke's coming up today?
1: Oh, potato.
0: Could be that.
1: What do you mean, could be?
0: Well, there's a lot to choose from, Shelley.
1: Oh, there's so many potato
0: jokes.
1: There's
0: potato clock.
1: I love the potato clock.
0: But it's neither one of those.
1: Something else. Gotta say it slowly.
0: Orangutan day today.
1: Orangutan, the misguided of
0: and
1: all
0: one,
1: the
0: one of my favorites, National Old Man Young Woman Day today. So.
1: No, that is not a day.
0: Gotta be a day, right?
1: How about Old Man Hot Woman Day?
0: Okay. Megan Maroney, 6 months later.

0: 97.7 WCTY, Megan Maroney. 6 months later, it's Buford J. Clodhopper time on a Wednesday. Buford, good morning. How are you today?
1: Good morning. I'm a little confused, if I'm going to be honest with you. A little confused.
0: Yeah, why? What's so confusing today?
1: Well, yesterday I had to go see a microbiologist, and I got to tell you, he was a lot bigger than I expected him to be.
0: You would think.
1: In fact, I'm so worried about it, I'm going to see a seismologist tomorrow so I can work this stuff out.
0: All right, well, yeah, you better do that.
1: Yeah, maybe that'll shake things up, too. I don't know. But anyway, listen, you kids have a good day today and a gooder day tomorrow.

0: 97.7 WTTY. I need some heartache medication, John Party. Today is today in Jimmy and Shelley history. You know, the Cambridge Dictionary came out with some new words a few years ago. Were you using
1: Cambridge Dictionary?
0: We're using some of these words like crazy. These came out a couple of years ago, and when we first heard them, we tradwife. When we first heard that word, we were like, "What the heck is
1: we're
0: that?"
1: All, yeah,
0: now we're using that word like crazy. Everybody wants
1: it's
0: to be a
1: totally
0: trad.
1: In my vocabulary. My vocab.
0: Wants to be a tradwife and delulu. We were like, "That's a word," and now everybody's delulu around here. Delulu. That's a new word that's out there. It means you're delusional. Yeah, dear Delulu.
1: Dear Delulu.
0: Trad wife is a new word for traditional wife, a married woman who stays home and cooks and cleans. You're a trad wife, traditional wife.
1: I was a trad wife for a while.
0: Nano ship, a very short relationship with no expectations that will lead to a relationship. A nano.
1: Nano.
0: Yeah. Let's see. Manterrupting. Interrupting a woman
1: Moo.
0: When she's speaking.
1: Moo.
0: Because
1: interrupting cow.
0: Because the man thinks he has something more important to say.
1: You're womterrupting.
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1: 97.7 WCTY, Dylan Scott, need a new truck. It's happy news, and our options are, okay, we got Florida man saves trapped driver at a railroad crossing.
2: Oh, that sounds thrilling.
1: Tinder-like pet adoption app debuts.
2: No.
1: Escaped tortoise found after 2 weeks.
2: No.
1: No, far as first.
2: I like that story,
1: okay.
2: Though.
1: You do?
2: I do. I read it the other day, and apparently...
1: You would think a tortoise doesn't get far after 2 weeks.
2: He had a race with a hare.
1: Okay.
2: Yeah, that's what happened.
1: It was 12 miles from the house.
2: He hitched a ride.
1: Okay. All right.
2: Because someone said, a tortoise needs to find his pond. That one, number one.
1: All right, number one. Florida man recently saved a woman's life at a railroad crossing. 23-year-old Josiah Bauer ran to the crossing and lifted the arm with both hands to free Debbie's car.
2: Good for Josiah.
1: A dash cam video shows the red car on the tracks as the train nears.
2: She was shocked and froze as
1: grateful for Bauer's quick actions.
2: She says she got
1: stuck when the crossing arm fell on her car as she was turning. Just imagine that the arm falls on your car and your car is stuck under the crossing and you're stuck in the car because the train's coming in. That man lifts that arm up with all of his strength, frees your car.
2: And you drive away.
1: And you drive away.
2: Oh.
1: And fall in love.
2: Sounds like a Hallmark movie.
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0: 97.7 WCTY, Tim McGraw, something like that. We got your tickets for, we still got Brad Paisley. Don't forget, Brad Paisley, Hartford Healthcare Amphitheater. We got tickets to give away for that. We got the Mavericks at Indian Ranch for Saturday. We got tickets for that and Brooklyn Fair. Match game for Brooklyn Fair is up and ready to go this morning. So.
1: Do the match game?
0: Mm-hmm, for Brooklyn Fair, yeah.
1: I promised everybody we'd give away Brooklyn Fair in the morning.
0: Sorry.
1: No, I'm sorry.
0: The match game's coming up in 1 hour here for Brooklyn Fair.
1: What is it?
0: Life is Blank, I think. Something like
1: Life is Blank. What a good one.
0: Yeah.
1: Not bad for a Wednesday.
0: It came from last year's.
1: Ah.
0: At 180 amps.

0: 97.7 WCTY, Tyler Hubbard dancing in the country. 52% of people have canceled at least one subscription in the last 6 months. How many subscriptions do you have?
1: One Prime.
0: Just one Prime, that's it? So you've canceled some, I guess. Then.
1: I did. Yeah. I canceled Hulu a long time ago.
0: Can't cancel Hulu. That's where General Hospital is. So you've got to keep Hulu. I got to watch your General Hospital.
1: I used to have CBS, the CBS app, so I could watch Big Bang Theory. I mean, it's the one thing I couldn't live without, but I learned to live with it.
0: There's some that come free with other, I guess with T-Mobile, you get something free. I don't remember which one I get free, Peacock or, I don't know. But anyway, there's some I get free with other things.
1: Then you got that magic box. So you have everything.
0: With the magic box, you get all the other things. Yeah, you get your HBO Max and your Apple and all that kind of stuff. So, but 52
1: your evenings are filled with all kinds of entertainment.
0: Top reason people cancel a service is the cost does not justify the what you get out of it, too. And the average person is spending $1,300 annually on various subscriptions. Yeah,
1: $1,300? You know, I have YouTube, too, as well.
0: Okay, yeah.
1: That's more than I thought. It's like $12.
0: I bet, you know, you see those commercials where somebody says, I don't think I'm spending that much on subscriptions. And then they look at it and it's like,
1: you know what?
0: You're spending $1,300 on subscriptions. What?
1: What?
0: I didn't know that.
1: I didn't even watch that.
0: I didn't know that. Yeah, including 99 cents a month on Jimmy and Shelley. What are you getting out of that? What? I didn't know I was spending 99 cents a month on Jimmy and Shelley. What did that happen?
1: Mum's the word, Jimmy Lane.
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0: 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One more week of no school for the kids. Next week they're going to go back to school.
1: Yeah. I like when I drive to work, I'm not inundated with cars from NFA.
0: Yeah, well, that's all going to change.
1: And it's all gone.
0: It's all going to
1: change. Can't pass the street no more.
0: Back to school prayer walk today, 11 o'clock over at Chelsea Parade today. Mm-hmm. 11 o'clock, do that. They support schools as they begin the new year. Pray for students and teachers.
1: I didn't know about this. They handed this to us at the studio, and I was like, right on.
0: Mm-hmm.
1: I was thinking about that. Lord knows that teachers need prayers.
0: Lord knows.
1: Lord knows.
0: Them more than probably anyone.
1: I'm thinking so.
0: Yeah. Billy Currington, Good Directions, WCTY.

0: 97.7 WCTY, Billy Currington and Good Directions. I'm wondering if this has ever happened before, but probably. A wealthy Canadian woman has funded her own movie, has spent $1 million, and...
1: If she can, why not?
0: Cast herself as a leading lady based on a romance novel that she likes. She cast herself as a leading lady, hired a actor that looks sort of like one of those Fabio's kind of guys there.
1: He said it was marvelous, no doubt. Huh?
0: More than 60 kissing scenes in the movie.
1: 60 kissing scenes?
0: Mm-hmm.
1: It's a lot of spit.
0: The director she hired tried to reduce the number of intimate scenes, but she refused to change her plans. She said, it's my movie.
1: My movie. It's been $1 million. I'm paying you.
0: It's based on
1: minimum wage.
0: Based on this book I love here. And,
1: all they did was make out in the book.
0: Yeah.
1: Blew my mind.
0: The director says this movie may not go anywhere, and she says, it's okay.
1: It's
0: okay.
1: All right. I got $1 million.
0: I'll enjoy
1: it. It's a write-off.
0: It's for me.
1: For you.
0: For me and me, myself, and mom.
1: And Netflix.
0: Maybe Netflix will buy it.
1: Or Hallmark. How much? I
0: don't know.
1: Hallmark, why not?
0: Yeah, I'm surprised it doesn't happen more often. I'm surprised that I don't know.
1: Anyway. Yeah, there's a lot of million zillionaires out there.
0: Yeah.
1: All full of themselves.
0: Find a romance novel you like. Hire a movie.
1: Attractive actress or actor.
0: Yeah. Make a movie.
1: Swap and spit.
0: Shelly?
1: What? I ain't got no $1 million.
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0: 97.7 WCTY Heads, Carolina. That's Cole Swindell. It's time for our stupid, adorable, criminal Florida men. Now, we've got a couple of Florida men in the news here today.
1: So hot there.
0: One man arrested for driving 117 miles an hour, swerving in and out of lanes. Mm-hmm. Told cops he was in a hurry to get to the nearest Buc-ee's.
1: Why was he in a hurry?
0: Well, he had to use the bathroom.
1: I had to go, and the bathrooms are clean at Buc-ee's.
0: They are very clean. The problem was the nearest Buc-ee's was more than 60 miles away in Daytona Beach. That's why he's driving so fast.
1: He's got to go. He's really got to go.
0: There's other bathrooms closer, but he loves the Buc-ee's. Loves the Buc-ee's bathrooms.
1: Everybody loves a clean toilet.
0: That's right. Another Florida man behind bars after Winter Haven police found him hiding under a mattress while serving a felony battery warrant. Police went to his mom's home, and his mom said, "Nah, he's not home."
2: No, he's not here.
0: Conducted a search of the home, discovered a mattress on the floor with a large lump in the middle. They lifted it up. There he was. Under the mattress.
1: On the floor.
0: And meth was also found on his mother during
1: That's why she forgot that he was under the mattress. All that meth that she had consumed.
0: Try to hide under a mattress often does not work out too well for you.
1: How's that? How do you know?
0: Unless you're really, really...
1: Trim.
0: Trim, yeah.

0: 97.7 WCTY. Well, if you've been waiting for the night to go to Rock the Docks, tonight's the night to go. There is Country That Rocks tonight.
1: Mm-hmm, Brandon.
0: Yeah, you talk about dancing and partying, and you're going to want to sign up for Rock the Boat 8 if you go there tonight, because Brandon's going to be on Rock the Boat 8 tonight.
1: Oh, that's so exciting. What's best is everybody get together before you go, so you can make plans.
0: You know what? If Mark Bokoff was Marty, he'd be out there with a sign-up sheet tonight. That's what he would do. Sign everybody up.
1: How do you know he's not there with a sign-up sheet?
0: 6 o'clock tonight down at Howard T. Brown Park. Check out Branded tonight. He'd be dancing, yeah.
1: Oh, heck yeah.
0: Bring a chair while you're out there tonight if you want to.
1: They get a rest.
0: They got a food truck out there tonight?
1: Of course they do.
0: All right. Rodney Atkins, if you're going through hell...

0: 97.7 WCTY, Rodney Atkins, and if you're going through hell, it's Jimmy Lane, Shelly Martinez, live on Facebook right now. So,
1: Are you serious?
0: For the next hour or so, we'll probably be live on Facebook.
1: Why?
0: I was going to do live on TikTok, but then I decided to go live on Facebook instead. So, well, we got a lot going on. We got tickets we're going to be giving away here in a few minutes. Mm-hmm. So, we got our joke of the day coming up. Today's National Potato Day. So, yeah, all kinds of great stuff. People want to.
1: Right. Who's going to want to miss this?
0: People want to see.
1: So exciting.
0: People are going to want to see, not just hear. They want to see what's going on.
1: Yeah, that's it.

0: 97.7 WCTY, Luke Combs, Eric Church does to me 741. 741, it must be time for the joke of the day. 741,
1: we do the joke of the day. Joke, joke, joke, joke, joke of the day.
0: Last night at trivia at the Holiday Inn, it was 741, and guess who shouted out, it's 741. Devin.
1: I knew it.
0: Yeah.
1: I was going to guess Devin.
0: She was like, I was like, no, we're doing trivia. No.
1: You anyway. Didn't sing the Joke of the Day song when requested. I believe that's along the state of Connecticut.
0: Today is National Potato Day. And
1: you have your potato joke in hand.
0: Yes, the potato family was sitting around the table at dinner time.
1: Really?
0: Yes. Daddy Potato, Mommy Potato, and his three daughters were sitting around the table. What do they eat, the potato families? Any idea?
1: Gosh, Jimmy, I don't know.
0: Not potatoes, that's for sure.
1: No, of course not.
0: No.
1: Why would they do that?
0: They eat broccoli, I guess. I don't know. What do they? Meat? They eat meat? I don't know what they eat.
1: They eat vegetables.
0: No, I don't know. Anyway, there's...
1: Why did you choose this joke? It's such a quandary.
0: Potato family sitting around eating
1: potato,
0: dinner.
1: Potato, potato.
0: And they're talking about, the daughters are talking about who they want to marry. And the first daughter says, Dad, I think I would like to marry a Yukon Gold someday. And Dad says, honey, what a great idea.
1: Ooh.
0: Yukon Golds, they're renowned for their versatility, and they'll make you very, very happy.
1: Mm-hmm.
0: The second daughter says, Dad, I'd love to marry a russet, maybe an Idaho russet. And Dad says, oh, nice, nice. Russets are well known for being good traditional potatoes. And the third daughter says...
1: I can see where this is going.
0: The third daughter says, Dad, you know what I'd love to marry? Tom Brokaw. Tom Brokaw is who I'd like to marry. Dad is flabbergasted.
1: Why is he flabbergasted, Jimmy?
0: He says, honey, no, you can't marry Tom Brokaw. He's a commentator.
2: That's the joke of the day.
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0: It is time for a pair of tickets to see Brad Paisley at the Hartford Healthcare Amphitheater in Bridgeport, Connecticut. And we got Brad Paisley trivia. In his song, This Is Country Music, he shouts out several country music songs. In that.
1: So many.
0: All you must do, the first person that can name one of the songs that Brad Paisley mentions in his song, This Is Country Music, will win a pair of tickets to see him in concert. Bridgeport, August 27th. This might help. I don't know.
1: This could be it.
0: Yeah.

0: 97.7 WCGY. Alrighty. Here we go. Shall we?
1: What?
0: Who we got?
1: Kristen.
0: Kristen, all right.
1: She's family. Kristen, you going to the beach party?
2: I'm ready.
0: We can hook her up.
1: I'll hook her up.
0: Hook her up with the beach party passes there. Because she's family, you said, right?
1: She is. Kristen, she wins a lot.
0: All right.
1: And so I know her. When she said Kristen, I'm like, I know what this is.
0: We asked her to name one of the songs that Brad Paisley shouts out in This Is Country Music. And she said, what'd you say?
2: You stopped loving her today.
0: Wow, she sang it for us.
1: Oh, that's so sweet.
0: You know, we hadn't played that song in 100 years, have we, huh? He Stopped Loving Her Today?
1: About 100 years. Yep, that's about right, Jimmy
0: Lane.
1: That
0: song is considered by many to be the greatest country music song of all time.
1: Let me talk to the music director. Oh, wait, there he is. I'm looking at him now. Play it, Jimmy.
0: One of these days.
1: What do you mean?
0: One of these days. Your George Jones' birthday?
1: George Jones' birthday? Okay.
0: Anyways, we got a pair of tickets for you to see Brad Paisley in concert. The show's going to be at the Hartford Healthcare Amphitheater August 27.
2: Awesome.
0: Jake Worthington, too, is part of that show.
1: Yeah.
0: Enjoy. How do you spell country music?
2: WCTY.
0: Because this is country music.
1: Yeah, this is.
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8: Good morning, everybody. Today will be the warmest day of the next seven with lower humidity. It's going to be comfortable. Tomorrow, moisture rides along a stalled boundary offshore, bringing mugginess and the potential for showers to the state. Friday, we're going to wrap up the week on a dry and bright note with decreasing humidity. Now, when it comes to the fourth weekend of August, Saturday looks mainly dry, while Sunday is shaping up to be more unsettled with a higher likelihood for showers. Beyond the weekend, next week starts with decreasing cloudiness Monday, also decreasing humidity. Tuesday appears dry and seasonable. In the First Alert Forecast Center at Channel 3, I'm meteorologist Scott Haney, wishing you all a great, safe, and healthy Wednesday.

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1: Happy birthday!
2: Oh, I'm not ready. All right. Today's country star Clay Walker is 57. Oh, Leanne Womack is 60. She doesn't look it. Kendra Sedgwick is 61. Gerald McCraney is 79. And Bill Clinton is 80.
0: All right.
2: I'm just joking. Oh, I meant to say rapper Fat Joe is 56. He doesn't like his first name.
0: Let's see. We know somebody who used to work at the Day.
2: Yeah.
0: Whose daughter was a nanny for Kyra Sedgwick.
2: Married
0: to Kevin Bacon. So
2: what are the chances?
0: We're only 4 degrees of separation from Kevin Bacon. Well, you're 5 degrees. I'm 4 degrees of separation. So
2: I feel very honored.
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0: 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We got Scott Parker, 64. Matt Rivers, 45. Caitlin Dorsett.
1: Caitlin from Mayday Oil, she's 32.
0: Melanie Badger Danielson. Don Bicotti is 55.
1: Hi, Don.
0: Donna Slonsky is 63 years old.
1: Donna, Don, right next to each other. Mm-hmm. Happy birthday to you.
0: Happy birthday.
1: Everybody.
0: Happy birthday to you.
1: Birthday ice cream cakes brought to you by Cowlick's Creamery, the home of the peanut butter bomb. 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

0: 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I saw some pretty cool stuff going up on our WCTY flea market. 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

0: 97.7 WCTY, Carrie Underwood, Comedy for a Cause, tomorrow night for Ron Drew, co-worker of ours. It's going to be at the Montville Polish Club. You said it's going to be outdoors.
1: It's outdoors.
0: Three headliner comedians are going to be there, too. So it's going
1: to
0: be...
1: says up to four.
0: Oh, four.
1: Just kind of because Crystal's might say a couple things as well.
0: Well, okay. Tickets still available for that, too. So
1: It's going to be a great show.
0: Plus,
1: we have food trucks and everything else.
0: Help out our friend Ron Drew and get tickets for that show.
1: Raffles too.

0: 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All right, Susanna here.
1: From Paws on Deck.
0: Yeah, puppies and puppies and more puppies.
2: Hey, guys, how are you this morning?
0: Yeah, we're fine.
1: Jimmy just was on live.
0: Yeah.
2: The puppy of the week is Sugar. Sugar, Sugar, no. She is a doll. She is a doll. You have to see her. She's only 20 to 25 pounds. She's all brown, a typical mutt, but she is a doll. She's the perfect girl. She's already potty trained. She's good with everybody she meets, dogs, cats, guinea pigs, goats, you name it. She has been a star at our adoption events, and she just has been overlooked because she's, mid-age. She's about 8 months, so she's not a puppy, but she's not an adult, yeah? But she is perfect. Her temperament, her manners, her everything. You have to go meet her and go check it out at the WCTY Facebook page.
1: Yes. She's got the big brown eyes, too. That'll just melt your heart.
0: All right.
2: She is a doll. She has the biggest smile. She's a doll.
1: She's cute.
2: She's perfect.
0: Do you guys have any events this weekend?
1: They do.
2: Oh, we are going to be busy. We are going to be at Petco Waterford from 10 to 12, and then we are heading to Taco Rio in Mystic from 1 to 3.
0: Okay.
2: So you have two chances to see us and to see the pups, 10 to 12 at Petco Waterford and 1 to 3 at Taco Rio Mystic.
1: Tacos and puppies.
2: What?
1: Tacos and puppies. What else? What else do you need?
2: Tacos and puppies.
1: I know.
2: And don't forget the margaritas.
1: Yes, don't forget them.
0: All right.
1: Thanks, Susanna.
0: So

0: 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Hey, bartender, it's match game time. A four-pack of passes to the Brooklyn Fair.
1: Oh, now I'm listening.
0: Life is blank. 860-886-1515. Just match anybody on our Facebook page.
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0: 97.7 WCTY, everything I love. All right, here we go. Match game, Shelley. It is my turn.
1: Amanda. Amanda, where are you from, babe?
2: From Putnam.
1: She's from Putnam.
0: Putnam. All right, here we go. We got Life is Blank, and all you got to do is match anybody on our WCTY Facebook
1: page. Gosh, man, that's going to be tough.
0: What do you got here for us, Sharon? Can you match anybody on our Facebook page, Sharon, Amanda?
2: Let's see. Life is a journey?
0: Life is a journey. Let's see if anybody thought about saying
1: that. I always say life is a journey, Amanda.
0: Let's see. What do we got here for popular answers? Life is like the ocean. Life is short. Life is but a dream. Life is a bowl of cherries.
1: There's my answer.
0: Life
1: cherries.
0: Life is like a box of chocolate. Life's not so. Life's a highway. Life is... What did she say?
1: Life is a journey.
0: You know what? Close enough. Because, you know...
1: Close enough. We don't want to do this again, Amanda. We're being lazy in our old age.
0: Yeah.
1: It's our misfortune, but your fortune. There's
0: life is a journey, by the way.
1: It is. Journey, yeah. Sometimes it's fun. And sometimes
0: what are you looking forward to most at the Brooklyn Fair, Amanda?
1: Yeah.
2: Oh, the roast beef and raised fries.
0: Yeah.
1: Ooh. Now you got me hungry, Amanda.
0: All right. Enjoy. Congratulations. How do you spell country?
2: WCTY.

0: 97.7 WCTY, Darius Rucker, Beers and Sunshine. Uh-oh.
1: What?
0: Uh-oh. These things have signs that count as cheating if you do these things.
1: Pay attention, folks. We don't want you cheating.
0: Maintaining a dating app profile just to look for validation. That's cheating, apparently, if you're
1: Well, if you're conversing with other people, they give you a wink or something, right?
0: Keeping somebody in your phone under a fake name counts as cheating. That's what? All right.
1: You didn't know that, Jimmy?
0: Keeping in touch with an ex without telling your partner counts as all right.
1: If I have a boyfriend, for sure my ex will call. That's how it always happens. Oh,
0: secretly meeting somebody one-on-one counts as cheating, huh?
1: Yes, it does.
0: Having a secret friendship your partner doesn't know about.
1: It's a secret friendship, honey. It just makes me love you more.
0: Fantasy messaging, like, what if we were single, like, discussing that with somebody, you know? What? Just imagine if we were single. That counts as cheating.
1: Yes.
0: Sending emojis to somebody counts as
1: what? Especially heart emojis. So.
0: Oh. All right, those are some, don't do those things, I guess, if you're in a relationship. Those are some things you shouldn't, because that counts as
1: you sound
0: cheating.
1: Surprised, Jimmy. Yeah. I'm surprised that you sound surprised.
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8: Good morning, everybody. Today will be the warmest day of the next seven with lower humidity. It's going to be comfortable. Tomorrow, moisture rides along a stalled boundary offshore, bringing mugginess and the potential for showers to the state. Friday, we're going to wrap up the week on a dry and bright note with decreasing humidity. Now, when it comes to the fourth weekend of August, Saturday looks mainly dry, while Sunday is shaping up to be more unsettled with a higher likelihood for showers. Beyond the weekend, next week starts with decreasing cloudiness Monday, also decreasing humidity. Tuesday appears dry and seasonable. In the First Alert Forecast Center at Channel 3, I'm meteorologist Scott Haney, wishing you all a great, safe, and healthy Wednesday.

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0: 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How about we give away a pair of tickets for the Mavericks at Indian Ranch?
1: Okay, what do you want to do?
0: Take caller 10.
1: Are we just being lazy?
0: Yeah.
1: I like that. I'm looking at all the pictures. I'm just taking them in. If you want to just relax
0: and
1: get some snacks and sit in front of what? Look at all these pictures that we posted.
0: You got some pita seeds or
1: something? Pumpkin seeds and some peanuts.
0: Pitas.
1: Yeah, those two.
0: 860-886-1515. Mavericks Indian Ranch, Saturday at 1.

0: 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Congratulations to
1: Nancy of Westerly, Rhode Island.
0: All right. By the way, Chris Jansen's coming to Indian Ranch. There's other other big shows that are coming to Indian Ranch, too, in the near future. They got a country fest that's going to be coming there, and we'll have tickets for all those and more.
1: Really?
0: Yeah.
1: Nice, a country fest? Cool.
0: Just hang in there, people, and don't go anywhere. 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
1: don't touch that dial.

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0: 97.7 WCTY, Eric Church, put a drink in my hand. For some people, it's the unicorn frappuccino. Apparently, Starbucks had its best 2 weeks ever because of the unicorn frappuccino that people crave.
1: But the Starbucks, I mean, they don't like making them, though.
0: No, that's what the baristas don't like making
1: them. My daughter was a barista for years, and she'll tell you straight.
0: She don't like
1: not
0: makeup.
1: Not her favorite. No.
0: But I don't think they're that good for you either. I wouldn't imagine. I don't. It sounds like
1: something with the name unicorn's not good for you.
0: Sounds like they're probably not. Probably full of sugar and I
1: deliciousness.
0: Don't know.
1: Yeah.
0: Probably. But anyway, unicorn frappuccino. Some people can't wait.
1: Just
0: can't wait for them to come out every year.
1: They're waiting in front of. They're right there in front of the door before they even open.
0: Bust down the door, get my unicorn frappuccino only for a limited time.
1: That's right.
0: Right before pumpkin spice season starts.
1: What a great season that truly is. Mm-hmm.
0: Let's see what's going on tonight. We got Branded. Don't forget Branded tonight.
1: Yeah, Rock the Docks, baby.
0: WCTY will be on hand for that, of course. And that's at Howard T. Brown Park starting at 6 o'clock tonight. Me and Frank, we got trivia tonight. That's at 7 o'clock at Woodfellas. Come on down for that. Always packed house for that. Packed house for that. Make reservations if you go.
1: That's what they do on a Wednesday night.
0: You're planning on attending that downtown New London on 100.

0: The Mavericks and Friends, performing all of the classics. Then, on Sunday, August 30th, country singer Chris Jansen returns to Indian Ranch for an afternoon of hits.
1: Take a little sip and tell me what you think. Yeah, I can fix some drink.
0: Award-winning singer Chris Jansen.

0: 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The Mavericks and Friends, August 22nd. And Chris Jansen, August 30th. 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

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It's Riley Green, Think As You're Drunk. Yes. Channel 3 First Alert Weather Center says this Wednesday morning, sunny, less humid with a high of 87. 97.7 WCTY.

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Good morning. I'm Angie on this Workday Wednesday with Nashville's Best. From 2011, it's Blake Shelton.

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0: 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It's Zach Top, South of Sanity. 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
1: 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Celebrating America's 250th birthday with America's music. 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

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The Newbie is up for two Video Music Awards. The ceremony happening on CBS on September 27th. It'll air live. I'm Angie. Good morning, everybody. Here's the Zach Brown Band.

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Brian, 97.7 WCTY Country, and she knows it from his upcoming Signs album out next month. Good afternoon, all. I'm Angie. Here's Randy Houser, How Country Feels.

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She's putting out her latest album, Crisco, on October 2nd. The night before, she'll be the very first performer at Nashville's new music venue, The Truth. 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

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He plays Indian Ranch in Webster, Mass. 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

Riley Green on 97.7 WCTY. His next album, That's Just Me, comes out September 18th. Good afternoon. It's a lovely day. I'm Angie with the humble and kind Tim McGraw.

Ella Langley and Morgan Wallen on 97.7 WCTY. Now it's Chris Young and Kane Brown with Famous Friends, which is also the name of Chris's new Nashville bar. The grand opening was in June, but Kane did not make it, saying, "I was a bad friend."

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Her new album, Crisco, drops on October 2nd. I'm Angie. I hope you enjoy the afternoon with our buddy Sarah Spencer and Nashville's Best. 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

0: 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It's number one for them. And nominations for the upcoming 2026 MTV Video Music Awards. 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Old Dominion, it's Hotel Key on 97.7 WCTY.
1: Well, it was down some street we couldn't even pronounce. 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

0: 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Tucker Wetmore just received his first MTV Video Music Award nomination, celebrated his third consecutive number one single, and hitting major West Coast venues on his extended global tour. It's Brunette, WCTY.
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Lainey Wilson drew a record 17,360 fans at the Iowa State Fair. Here she is now. Her latest, Phone Keys, Wallet, and You, WCTY.

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0: And on Sunday, August 30th, country singer Chris Jansen returns to Indian Ranch for an afternoon of hits.
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It's the 97 days of summer. Jimmy and Shelley have your tickets to the Brooklyn Fair. Don't miss out tomorrow morning. Sarah Spencer taking you home with Dylan Scott, WCTY.

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97.7 WCTY. Stella Lefty in Boston. It is just after 7 o'clock. I'm Dave Elder. The summer continues with great shows at the Meadows in Hartford, including Jason Aldean, September 12th. Your chance to win next week. You got

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0: 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You know, I'm sure robots don't argue over the last donut in the break room. 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

0: Dirks Bentley, free and easy down the road I go. I hear downtown Norwich has been a lot of fun tonight with the band Branded, Country That Rocks, and you can be part of our Rock Boat 8 with the band Branded, with me, Dave Elder, along with Jimmy Lane and Franco from WNLC, as we rock the Caribbean on the Norwegian Aqua in February and March. This cruise is going to be phenomenal. Get away from all the winter and the snow and the cold like it was last year, and just party with us and get all that sun in there and drinks, all that included, including meals and your airfare, hotel stay in Miami. All the info is at WCTY.com, or contact Mark Bokoff, bookthatescape.com, and be part of this year's, or next year's, that is, Rock Boat 8 with WCTY.
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I love this song. Zach Brown Band, Jimmy Buffett. Always reminds me of summertime, which it is right now. Here's Tucker Wetmore in 3, 2, 1. 97.7 WCTY. 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

0: 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He used to tour with the Bluegrass Band. We've got music from Tracy Lawrence on a Wayback Wednesday with Time Marches On. 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